Boogie, what's this? How we gonna miss this thing now? I got 15 more minutes in the top of the hour. What shall I do it? What shall I do it for the last 15 minutes? Ladies, what has happened?

Boogie! Send me the signal. Send me the signal. I come to defend the things that for my boys. I know my ancestors to support my choice. But I should 4, 6, 7, 5, 4, 44. I carry 8%. All when I jump in with them.

0: 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This is how we're going to do it. We got 8 more minutes. We got 8 more minutes.
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0: 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Four crowns can have you and your crew outside. Pure vibes. But don't wait. 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

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It's OBM form, I'm raising these. 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Zero.

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watching. Fuck off it. 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I know that game is like, I'm here, Jay-Z, here.

0: son, it's bigger only a sense. 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Saturday.
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1: Who you with?
0: On the couch with my favorite sinner. I was about to, but you convinced us. 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
1: 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Slay mas. Are you there?
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1: Crocodile, miss of it on long.
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1: I saw that.
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1: Where are they from? One here. I would have funny like. My dog start sell wines, don't lock off the stove. All time kitchen now wash off your clothes. 17.

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We welcome you to another broadcast day with the playing of the national anthem of Barbados.

5 o'clock in Barbados and across the Eastern Caribbean at 5. We take a look at some of the stories and making news produced by the CBC News Centre for Saturday, May 2nd, 2026. A victory announced for former Berger Paints employees on the day set aside to celebrate all workers. General Secretary of the Barbados Workers Union, Tony Moore, highlighted recent gains, including a 12% wage increase in back pay for former Berger Paints employees who the BWU represented in their battle with the company, which had announced it was closing. Prime Minister Mia Moore-Motley has emphasized the importance of providing opportunities for Barbadians to invest in their country. She made the point as she addressed hundreds of Barbadians at the Barbados Workers Union annual May Day Fun and Family Day at the National Botanical Gardens. The setup of BinPay is not costing taxpayers a cent. This disclosure was made by Governor of the Central Bank of Barbados, Dr. the Most Honorable Kevin Greenidge, during his review of the country's economic performance in the first quarter. The governor was responding to a question about the cost of the initiative. Drivers and pedestrians are being told traffic congestion is possible when construction work to upgrade the Bridgetown sewage treatment plant begins. This will be as a result of large trucks delivering equipment and transporting construction materials and workers to the Lakes Folly Bridgetown St. Michael site. Word of this from Environmental Specialist, Environmental Lead with Technic Structor Consultants. She spoke about the possible traffic congestion during the public consultation on the Bridgetown Sewage Treatment Plant Upgrade Environmental Social Impact Assessment held at the St. Mary Primary School. Alumnus of the Aline School, Jamal Gill, has told students they are the chosen generation, and he has urged them to be the example for others to follow. Mr. Gill was speaking during the Aline School Founders Day, titled 241 State of Mind. The Barbados Cancer Support Services continues its fundraising efforts to help cancer victims and their families. To this end, the institution will host its 30th annual anniversary concert tomorrow. It's being held under the theme Inspire and is scheduled to begin at 6:30 in the evening at the Frank Cullimore Hall. Several prominent entertainers are scheduled to perform. Antiguan Barbuda's Prime Minister Gaston Brown has been sworn in for a fourth consecutive time to lead the country for another 5 years. The Antiguan Barbuda Labour Party secured a sweeping victory at the polls on Thursday, winning 15 of the 17 seats. Prime Minister Brown was sworn in yesterday. He urged politicians to work together regardless of political affiliation. That has been a look at some of the stories making news produced by the CBC News Centre for Saturday, April 2nd, 2026. I'm Mark Anthony. Good morning.

top girls straight. How some girl them never see like them just drop from space. Bad man, the girl them love me from one pop days. Girl a bubble and brace. Pound waist, but y'all in the yard, but she not from here. Fast with some natural hair. When you check me cattle like a beer, star man there. Some boy cattle like a barboon and hip. When you really not understand that, when you need a manager.

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0: In the CBC News at 6, Prime Minister Mia Momotley says opportunities must be provided for Barbadians to invest in this country. And US President Donald Trump tells Congress he does not need its approval for Iran war. Good morning. I'm Mark Anthony. Details in a moment. Prime Minister Mia Momotley has emphasized the importance of providing opportunities for Barbadians to invest in their country. She made the point as she addressed hundreds of Barbadians at the Barbados Workers Union annual May Day Fun and Family Day at the National Botanical Gardens.
1: We can create systems to help show you that nobody should put all the eggs in one basket. You don't do it at home, and other things, you shouldn't do it with your money. And what is happening is that Bajans are putting their money in the banking system, drawing 0.1% in savings interest rate, but the inflation is 1% this year. And if it goes to 2 or 3%, instead of it being 10 times worse than what you're getting from the bank, it could be 20 or 30 or 40 times. And for that to happen, for you not to be a victim of that, the process of enfranchisement and ownership of shares matters.
0: Prime Minister Mia Momotley. The Barbados Cancer Support Services continues its fundraising efforts to help cancer victims and their families. To this end, the institution will host its 30th anniversary concert tomorrow. It's being held under the theme Inspire and is scheduled to begin at 6:30 at the Frank Cullimore Hall. Several prominent entertainers are scheduled to perform. Administrative Assistant David Howard is inviting the public to support the worthy cause.
2: So Cancer Support Services operates off of the kindness of others. So all funds that are raised go back into assisting our patients with our programs, such as the at-home hospice care program, where we are giving hospital beds or loaning hospital beds to persons at home. We might be able to assist if there's needed oxygen at home. We can assist in that area for persons that are newly diagnosed and even persons already on the journey. We have counseling, which we offer to the persons, but of course, the charity would absorb the cost. So we have a wealth of services that are available.
0: Administrative Assistant, the Barbados Cancer Support Services, David Howard. Jamaica's agricultural sector is being repositioned to recover faster from extreme weather events. Agricultural Minister Floyd Green says the Melissa Recovery Program is rebuilding livelihoods and strengthening resilience.
3: The inputs go to individual farmers and they last for a certain time. But when I get a brand new tractor, that can help multiple farmers over a longer period of time. And if we can provide you with, for example, a walk-behind tractor, which is a one-man operated, that will ensure that you are more efficient and reduce your need for additional labor, that will go a far way, don't you? So out of the recovery funds, and one of the things that we're doing here today is to show you some of the things that we have purchased out of the recovery funds that will help us modernize our agricultural sector.
0: Agricultural Minister Jamaica Floyd Green. U.S. President Donald Trump has told U.S. Congress that hostilities with Iran have terminated owing to an ongoing ceasefire, as he argued that he did not need lawmakers' authorization for the conflict. His position could lead to a showdown with lawmakers who do not accept that interpretation of the law. The president has written to congressional leaders stating there has been no exchange of fire between the United States forces and Iran since April 7, 2026. The hostilities that began on February 28, 2026 have terminated. It came on the 60th day since he formally notified Congress of strikes against Iran. U.S. law requires him to terminate any use of United States armed forces within 60 days of such notification unless Congress allows a continuation.
4: So they want to make a deal, but I'm not satisfied with it, so we'll see what happens. Iran wants to make a deal because they have no military left, essentially, and they want to make a deal, but I'm not satisfied with it.
5: He was asked, what other options does he have? And he said, well, he could blast them to hell, he said, meaning Iran, but went on to say he didn't want to do that. And I think that shows you that there really is very little appetite here, either from President Trump or from the American people, to resume a bombing campaign in Iran. Some new polling out today suggests that almost 2/3 of the American people think that attacking Iran was a mistake.

In the CBC News at 6, Prime Minister Mia Momotli says opportunities must be provided for Barbadians to invest in this country. And US President Donald Trump tells Congress he does not need its approval for Iran war. I'm Mark Anthony. Good morning.

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0: 25 minutes and counting past the hour of 6 o'clock. Stay right here with us, because we got some more coming at you on this Saturday morning. May the 2nd, stay right here.
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up and chatting, now I'm coming. 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

It's not just you, it's everyone around you. The whole pretty crew, good morning to you. 20 minutes and counting, well, less than. Until 7 a.m. coming up at 7, the latest news. 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

Music like this gives me the reminder that at 9 a.m. we talk all about I Am Woman. Huge concert coming up real soon. And it's just 8 days away, y'all. I'm excited to tell you all about it in our 15-minute segment.

0: That's my favorite part right there. My name ain't Ed, but I must win.
1: A voice in my head, it talk to me. Most times it feel a bit scary, but I don't let it scare me.
0: And you are gonna win indeed. Even if it feels scary. Even if you're kinda intimidated. Remember, sometimes you gotta get uncomfortable if you wanna upgrade. Makes sense, right?
1: I'm stronger now.
0: Everything that has happened thus far in your life is to make you better, is to make you stronger. Less than a minute away from news time, and news time coming up at 7, okay?
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0: In the CBC News at 7, the Barbados Workers Union scores a victory for former Berger Paints workers, and Antigua and Barbuda Prime Minister Gaston Brown urges politicians to work together for the betterment of the country. Good morning. I'm Mark Anthony. Details in a moment. A victory announced for former Berger Paints employees on the day set aside to celebrate all workers. General Secretary of the Barbados Workers Union, Tony Moore, highlighted recent gains, including a 12% wage increase and a back pay for former Berger Paints employees who the BWU represented in their battle with the company, which had announced it was closing.
1: So yesterday we were able finally on the conciliation with the under the chairmanship of the Minister of Labor, we were able to get the company to settle for the union's acts, and the workers got a 12% salary increase effective January 1st, 2025. So now on top of the severance that was calculated before the increase, they will get back pay for the last 16 months, and they will get their severance calculation adjusted to reflect it.
0: BWU General Secretary Tony Moore. The setup of BIMPE is not costing taxpayers a cent. This disclosure was made by Governor of the Central Bank of Barbados, Dr. the Most Honorable Kevin Greenidge, during his review of the country's economic performance in the first quarter. The governor was responding to a question about the cost of the initiative.
2: Who is paying for BIMPE right now in putting the infrastructure in place? Is the central bank, not government. How central bank funds that? Central bank, as you know, is not dependent on government for financing. We generate our own financing in terms of our investments, etc. So it's not, I guess the person again, it's not a taxpayer cost. It's we bear the cost because it's our duty to contribute and to maintain a healthy financial system, and we believe that the returns to the economy far outstrip that cost.
0: Governor of the Central Bank of Barbados, Dr. the Most Honorable Kevin Greenidge. In Antigua and Barbuda, Prime Minister Gaston Brown has been sworn in for a fourth consecutive time to lead the country for another 5 years. The Antigua and Barbuda Labour Party secured a sweeping victory at the polls on Thursday, winning 15 of the 17 seats. Prime Minister Brown was sworn in yesterday. He urged politicians to work together, regardless of political affiliation.
3: I'm hoping that our politics will become more civil. I'm hoping that politicians on both sides of the aisle will stand on the truth, because at the end of the day, the misinformation, disinformation, the falsities, they are literally eroding the fabric of our society and they are destroying our country. You see, we now live in a global village, and whenever these falsities are spread, they do not stay within the shores of Antigua and Barbuda. They go far beyond the shores of Antigua and Barbuda. And the others in the international community who would not know otherwise, who will have a very dim view of our country and its people, and could, and perhaps would have in the past, taken action against our country based on the misinformation that was peddled. So I'm hoping going forward that we will see greater loyalty to our state and its people, and that politicians should understand that misinformation, disinformation, and falsities, they only thrive for a short period of time. Ultimately, the truth will prevail.
0: Antigua and Barbuda Prime Minister Gaston Brown. Over in the United States, Republicans have opposed a bailout push for Spirit Airlines. It's potentially the last domino in Spirit's long stretch of second struggles. Reports indicate there is a possibility the airline could fold today after it declared bankruptcy. The airline has cut its number of flights in half over the last 2 years and even tried to sell itself to JetBlue.
4: It's definitely not good if you're flying Spirit. Unfortunately, if Spirit does shut down, those flights would be canceled and you would essentially be stranded and out of luck. Now, the good thing here is that we did reach out to multiple airlines. We heard from American Airlines, United. They said they would step in and try to support those customers, but seats could fill quickly. Prices may be higher. If you're talking about refunds, this part is really important. Experts say don't cancel your flight yourself. Wait for the airline to cancel it because that's what could potentially help get your money back, either through the airline or through your credit card company under some federal protections. Now, you might think trip insurance, if you have that, maybe that could help you. Unfortunately, liquidations don't fall under those guidelines there and under those terms and conditions, so that won't be an option for you. The best bet is to try and go through your credit card company.
0: In the CBC News at 7, the Barbados Workers Union scores a victory for former Berger Paints workers. And Antigua and Barbuda Prime Minister Gaston Brown urges politicians to work together for the betterment of the country. I'm Mark Anthony. Good morning.

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1: Don't wake me up, up, up, up, up, up. 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
0: This artiste right here, he has an album releasing this month. Matter of fact, in a few days, on May 8th, his name is Chris Brown. And the album Brown is set to release on May 8th. But he's already given us something. He dropped a new song called Fallen. And you can go check that out on YouTube. Music video and all, featuring Leon Thomas.
1: Don't wake me up, up, up, up, up, up. 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
0: And of course, Breezy doing big things as well with Usher as they go on their R&B tour real soon.

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1: Tell me what is the music inside my head. 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
0: I mean, do we understand the magnitude of having those two guys on one stage?

0: But what I am sure about is that we're gonna keep it turned up all the way to 10 a.m. 98.1 The One, y'all. We got some very important messages coming up next. Let the beat drop, though. Ready?
1: Them call me the liquor animal.

0: 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But don't wait. This promotion ends May 31st. 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

0: But I know just to see Patrice Roberts, you're going to do what you have to do so that on a Sunday, Mother's Day, less than a week away, you'll be there in the crowd. Or maybe you'll be one of those that when she walks through the crowd, you're right there in the moment.
1: I don't know what you really are.
0: I Am Woman 2026, y'all. Almost here. I think it's obvious where you have to go for Mother's Day. Like,

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0: Isn't it just a beautiful morning in Barbados? How's it looking on the outside? Reaching out to you if you watched the sunrise this morning. What are your plans for today, though? Let us know. Hey, we'll be back after these important messages.
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20 minutes and counting until 8 o'clock. Coming up at 8, it's the latest news. Then we crank it up all the way to 10.

And if you're just tuning in, I'm letting you know at 9 o'clock, 15 minutes telling you all about I Am Woman. 2026, always us. Patrice Roberts live in concert. Mother's Day. Just days away, y'all. May 10th.

Saying a big shout out to the Bryan family in Locust Hall, St. George. Can you bend down like a squatter? Good morning to you as well, Sonia. Someone here saying good morning to Sharon, a hairdresser in Spikestown. All right, love.

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0: In the CBC News at 8, motorists warned about possible traffic congestion when work on the Bridgetown sewage treatment plant gets underway, and Pakistan opens land trade routes to Iran. Good morning. I'm Mark Anthony. Details in a moment. Drivers and pedestrians are being told traffic congestion is possible when construction works to upgrade the Bridgetown sewage treatment plant begins. This will be as a result of large trucks delivering equipment and transporting construction materials and workers to the Lakes Folly Bridgetown St. Michael site. Word of this from environmental specialist, environmental lead with Technic Structure, consultant Portia Baird. She spoke about the possible traffic congestion during the public consultation on the Bridgetown Sewage Treatment Plant Upgrade Environmental Social Impact Assessment held at the St. Mary Primary School.
1: We're going to have issues with turning conflicts, particularly at Lakes Folly and Fontbell Junction. Potentially, you can have reduced work capacity and impact pedestrian safety during peak delivery periods. There's also the associated impacts in terms of noise of the trucks and traffic. Noise, dust, and visual disturbances are potential impacts. And also the risk of obstruction of normal public as well as emergency vehicles.
0: Environmental specialist, environmental lead with Technic Structure Consultants, Portia Baird. Alumnus of the Aline School, Jamal Gill, has told students they are the chosen generation, and he has urged them to be the example for others to follow. Mr. Gill was speaking during the Aline School Founders Day titled 241 State of Mind.
2: We are at a juncture in our country where we need strong young people more so than before. And when I mean that, I truly mean that. Sitting in meetings at government level, other levels, we are really at a crossroads in Barbados. And I want to extend the task to you to step up. Make yourself proud, make Aline proud, and make Barbados proud.
0: Alumnus of the Aline School, Jamal Gill. In Trinidad and Tobago, in the wake of a removal from the Public Administration and Appropriations Committee and the public uproar that ensued over the last few weeks, opposition Senator Janelle John Bates has tendered her resignation to Leader of the Opposition, Penelope Beckles. She informed the members of the Senate during Friday's sitting of the Upper House. Her conduct came into question after she assisted in drafting or editing a statement of a witness that was scheduled to appear before the committee.
3: I hereby inform the Senate and the national community that I have offered my resignation to the Honourable Leader of the Opposition. I recognize that my involvement in this matter has given rise to public concern and has contributed to a level of controversy that risks distracting from the important work of this Honourable Parliament and from the issues affecting the people of Trinidad and Tobago. For that, I apologize unequivocally to the citizens of our country and to the members of this Senate. It was not my intention to obstruct or impede the work of the committee or the Parliament, and I deny that I conspired to commit a contempt of Parliament.
0: Opposition Senator Janelle John Bates in Trinidad and Tobago. Pakistan has opened land trade routes to Iran, allowing the transit of goods. It's a much-needed reprieve for both economies.
4: This week, Pakistan said it would open 6 land corridors from its ports to enable the transfer of Iran-bound goods. The announcement followed a visit by Iranian Foreign Minister Abbas Araghchi. The agreement enables Pakistan to generate revenue for its economy, which has been taking strain during the regional conflict. But the route bypasses, in part, the US blockade on Iran's ports, and comes as Islamabad has positioned itself as a mediator in talks between the US and Iran to end the war. Pakistan's transit scheme is designed to transport general goods and could not feasibly be used to move Iranian oil, which is internationally sanctioned. It's unlikely to have an impact on Iran's ability to sell energy products. but it could provide some reprieve for its war-ravaged economy.
0: In the CBC News at 8, motorists warned about traffic congestion as work on the Bridgetown sewage treatment plant set to get underway. And Pakistan opens land trade routes to Iran. Good morning, I'm Mark Anthony.

0: you so much, Mr. Anthony, for the latest news at 8. We'll be back with some more. 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

Now, earlier I was telling you about I Am Woman 2026 and how fast those tickets are going. 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So no worries at all. You're going to be in full comfort, and of course the vibes will be on 100, man. So many artists like Nyla Blackman, Michael Tasia, Edwin Yearwood, Alan

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1: Before you tell them what you do with the land, General, let me tell them about I Am Woman 2026. Time is really winding down now. And I want to let you know where you can get your tickets, because they're going really, really fast.

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So today is Saturday, right? That means next week, Sunday,

strength, beauty, and power. It's always us. And you can join Patrice and some other big ones live at Kensington Oval. There's a big cast of superstars, you know. I'm talking Jordan English, Michael Tasia, Shanta Prince, Nikita. Hypersounds will be there. Nala Blackman. Tion Hernandez, Faith Calendar, Sugar Ree, Allison Hines. Oh man, the ladies are represented. Crystal from Trinidad, he's gonna be here too. Very consistent artiste.

and I've heard whispers of who the surprise guest aunt is. But I'm not going to tell you just yet. I'm going to let that anticipation build even more and get you more hyped to see it live. If you want to be stepping out real different, well, check out the VIP experience. That's all-inclusive food and drinks, a separate private entry, a welcome cocktail on arrival to, you know, ease the nerves and get you on the vibe. There will be personal bottle service with a designated VIP bar, cocktail tables, so you ain't gonna rest your drinks on the ground. Premium front stage viewing. Yeah, boy. I'm talking to that person that is waiting to be in the crowd when Patrice steps in, because she has a way of doing that. I don't know if you've seen Patrice Roberts perform before, but I can tell you, she is the type of artiste that will get a vibe, the hype will be there, and she's just gonna walk through the crowd and do something special, maybe hold somebody's hand and serenade them. All of those things are possible. But regardless, having that close view of the stage, it just feels different, man. So it's your time to celebrate that strength, that beauty, that power that you have, ladies, is within every woman. And you deserve this. You deserve an experience like this. You don't want to miss it, man. May 10th, Kensington Oval, days away. Let's Billy Vibe some more, some music. Let me go.

0: Nuff music and a whole lot of vibes as well. All these artists will be backed by the A-Team band. And they are stellar. If you've never seen them before, this is your time. Now, I spoke about the VIP. Some are probably wondering, well, Zen, how much is VIP? VIP food and drinks inclusive is $325. Can't go wrong, man. But if you want to be in general, that's cool too. General is a whole lot of action as well. At $120 Barbados, you can be there. May 10th. But when I say May 10th, I don't want you to think that is something that's far away. Because it really isn't. It really is not. If you want to skip the line for those tickets, you can buy them online at TicketPal.com. And I'll tell you those box offices real soon.
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No better way to celebrate Mother's Day. It will be unforgettable. I Am Woman 2026. Always Us. Patrice Roberts. Live this Mother's Day.

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0: Keep in mind, the Barbados Light and Power Company advises customers of a scheduled line maintenance operation today, Saturday, May 2nd, 2026, in the area of Lower Estate St. Michael. That's it started at 9 this morning and is going to 4:30 p.m. Now, as a result, customers in the following areas will experience a power outage. If you're in Lower Estate, Bibby's Lane, Othersill Turning, Jackman's, The Bell, Lears, and surrounding areas, you will be affected. Light and Power asks that you proceed with caution in those areas where crews are working, and of course, apologizes for any inconvenience caused to you. Thank you so much for your patience.
1: Yes, the package has landed. Thank you very much. I appreciate it.
2: Never shall stop.

0: the DSP. Where we in a yard, run a little tap the traffic abroad. 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Bust down.
1: No cap, man, this is the ultimate party station. Anybody that tells you different,
2: call it bravery, don't call it love. One game of the riches, I'm a target up. Yeah, I'm a target up. See my family, so yeah, bro. Me up a chase, need that fast. Fuck us, make chop. Riches are flow, so pass the cup.
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0: 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She pack up, she man charged that to the game. 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
1: some people probably listening to the radio.
0: Devilish.

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0: want to give you a quick word. It's one I want you to take through your day, all right? Listen carefully. Listen good. I want you to take this through your day. Today, I choose to step fully into my power. I give myself permission to shine without apology. My voice and presence, they matter. My growth is inevitable. I am not here to shrink. I'm here to expand, rise, and become everything I know I can be. So power to you, kudos to you. If you're working hard, if you're pushing, yeah, big up yourself one time. Zenda DJ, this is where I sign out. Always remember to love yourself first and show gratitude every chance you get. Give thanks for what you have now so that you can make way for better. Champion Crown is up next.
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0: 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Yeah, Champion Crow, I am here rocking you guys till 2 in the afternoon today, Saturday. Big shout out to Zendy DJ for locking it down this morning. Travel safe, bro.
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0: No competition.

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1: 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The One.
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3: Turning up the hits.

on the door, Barbados. And if it is, you know, joining us, I'll be rocking you guys till 2 in the afternoon time. But listen to this. Less than 1 week to go. Patrice Roberts is coming to Barbados this Sunday, Mother's Day. This year is more than just a performance. It's an energy we can create together. This Sunday, May 10th, get ready for the ultimate celebration of strength, beauty, and power. I Am Woman 2026. Always us to join Patrice Roberts. Live at Kensington Oval in full concert performance alongside an incredible cast of superstars. Edwin Earwood, Nikita, Crystal, Jordan English, Mikhail Tija, Shanta Prince, Hyper Songs, Nyla Blackman, Muddy, Randy Plastic Mike, Tion Hernandez, Faith Callender, Sugar Ray, and Allison Hines. And plus, surprise act. Am I get ready for it? I Am Woman 2026 is all going down. May 10th, and it's a Sunday, Mother's Day. Kensington Oval is a place to be. You don't want to miss it. Yeah, man.

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team with the ladies. You know what I mean? 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Remember that soft life, yeah? 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
1: Yeah, just about 26 minutes before midday. But guess what, Barbados? We're gonna take in some new crop over 2026 music.

0: 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Rocking the hour number 2, we're going to take a short pause and come out with more. 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
4: Actually,
0: yeah, just about 24 minutes after normal 12 o'clock. And don't forget, ladies and gentlemen, coming up at 1 o'clock, the World at 1. Stick around for that. In the meantime, more music. Here comes Alkaline.

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8: 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I Am Woman 2026, always us. 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I Am Woman 2026, always us. Patrice Roberts alive this Sunday. Mother's Day, celebrate with us. With all of us, that is. Meantime, Kensington Oval. Don't miss it.

It's 1 o'clock in Barbados and across the Eastern Caribbean. In the headlines for the CBC News World at 1. Government pledges to empower Barbadians in the next phase of governance. The Trinidad and Tobago Police Service to implement a marking system to trace police ammunition. And Spirit Airlines shutting down after rescue talks collapse. Details to these and other stories coming up.

0: Minister Mia Amor Motley says the next phase of governance goes beyond wages. Government is proposing an investment opportunities in major sectors, allowing Barbadians to share in national profits. She was speaking during the Barbados Workers Union's annual May Day rally at National Botanical Gardens.
1: This term is not only about putting money in your pocket in terms of what you earn for wages or salaries. This term must be about making Bajans owners. And I don't want us to be frightened about it, because some people will tell you, well, you had this experiment and it didn't quite work. Well, I'm a Jimmy Cliff girl. And luckily, a lot of the government are Jimmy Cliff people, because we can get it if we really want, but we need to put it and make it right.
0: Meanwhile, Labour Minister Colin Jordan, in his address, says that from centuries of struggle to a push for ownership, May Day 2026 carried a message of transformation for Barbadian workers and traced the roots of the labour movement back to uprisings and worker organization.
1: This term is not only about putting money in your pocket in terms of what you earn for wages or salaries. This term must be about making Bajans owners.
0: A victory announced for former Berger Paints employees on the day set aside to celebrate all workers. General Secretary of the Barbados Workers Union, Tony Moore, highlighted recent gains, including a 12% wage increase and back pay for former Berger Paints employees who the Barbados Workers Union represented in their battle with the company, which had announced it was closing.
2: So yesterday we were able finally, under conciliation with the, under the chairmanship of the Minister of Labor, we were able to get the company to settle for the union's acts, and the workers got a 12% salary increase effective January 1st, 2025. So now on top of the severance that was calculated before the increase, they will get back pay for the last 16 months. And they will get their severance calculation adjusted to reflect it.
0: Barbados Workers Union's General Secretary Tony Moore. Drivers and pedestrians are being told traffic congestion is possible when construction to upgrade the Bridgetown Sewage Treatment Plant begins. This will be as a result of large trucks delivering equipment and transporting materials and workers to the Lakes Folly Bridgetown St. Michael site. Word of this from Environmental Specialist, Environmental Lead with a Technic Structure Consultants, TSC, Portia Baird. She spoke about the possible traffic congestion during the public consultation on the Bridgetown Sewage Treatment Plant Upgrade Environmental Social Impact Assessment held at St. Mary's Primary School.
3: We're going to have issues with turning conflicts, particularly at Lakes Folly and Fontbell Junction, potentially. You can have reduced work capacity and impacts pedestrian safety during peak delivery periods. There's also the associated impacts in terms of noise of the trucks and traffic. Noise, dust, and visual disturbances are potential impacts. And also the risk of obstruction of normal public as well as emergency vehicles.
0: Environmental Specialist, Environmental Lead with Technic Structure Consultants, Portia Baird. The setup of BINPE is not costing taxpayers a cent. This disclosure was made by Governor of the Central Bank of Barbados, Dr. the Most Honorable Kevin Greenidge, during his review of the country's economic performance in the first quarter. The government was responding to a question about the cost of the initiative.
4: Who is paying for BINPE right now? In putting the infrastructure in place is the Central Bank, not government. How Central Bank funds that? Central Bank, as you know, is not dependent on government for financing. We generate our own financing in terms of our investments, etc. So it's not, I guess it puts again, it's not a taxpayer cost. It's, we bear the cost because it's our duty to contribute and to maintain a healthy financial system. And we believe that the returns to the economy far outstrip that cost.
0: Governor of the Central Bank, Dr. the Most Honorable Kevin Greenidge. Alumnus of the Allen School, Jamal Gill, has told students they are the chosen generation, and he has urged them to be an example for others to follow. Mr. Gill was speaking during the Allen School Founders Day, titled 241 State of Mind.
5: We are at a juncture in our country where we need strong young people more so than before. And when I mean that, I truly mean that. Sitting in meetings at government level, other levels, we are really at a crossroads in Barbados. And I want to extend the task to you to step up. Make yourself proud, make Aline proud, and make Barbados proud.
0: Alumnus of the Aline School, Jamal Gill. Member of Parliament for St. Thomas, Gregory Nichols, has pledged to continue to work with the Sharon Primary School. He was speaking as he distributed packages to Class 4 students ahead of the Barbados Secondary School's entrance examination scheduled for next Tuesday.
6: I speak regularly with the principals of all the primary schools within the constituency. So last year we began a conversation about some of the facilities here. And Mrs. Lashley has been happy to report that a lot of the things that she had reported are being worked on, because we made sure that I had a conversation with the Minister of Education to get the additional bathroom facilities and some of the repairs that are necessary to make sure that this is a happy place. Schools must be happy places. This is where the future of our nation starts their journey as citizens of Barbados, and we want to make sure that the surroundings and facilities are comfortable. So I will continue to work with the principals and all the PTAs and all the groups to make sure that we have a good relationship as Member of Parliament and the schools within the constituency.
0: Over in Trinidad and Tobago, Ministry of Homeland Security is stepping up efforts to account for state-owned firearms and ammunition following a series of high-profile crimes. Speaking in the House of Representatives on Friday, Minister of Homeland Security Roger Alexander revealed that 44 firearms and a significant quantity of ammunition have already been recovered. This follows the murder of Corporal Anushka Eversley at the San Fernando Municipal Police Station on April 9th. And he revealed that a new marking system for police ammunition is set to be completed this month, ensuring every round issued can be traced.
7: I'm advised by the Commissioner of Police and his team that there's a project presently engaging the TTPS since 2025 to replace all existing ammunition with a marking that they will be able to identify for the purpose of tracing and accountability. This exercise will be completed on the 8th of May this year. It has been anticipated that there may be an historical security vulnerability in relation to TTPS ammunition that have been on loan to the municipal police since 2019. In response, the Trinidad Police Service has implemented additional measures to strengthen the control, storage, and monitoring of firearm and ammunition at the municipal police station.
0: In Jamaica, reconstruction at the Black River Hospital is advancing months after Hurricane Melissa battered St. Elizabeth last October. Health Minister Dr. Christopher Tufton, who toured the facility yesterday, says major structural work is now underway.
8: I think Black River Hospital is well advanced over the next 6 to 8 weeks to be fully commissioned, at least for ward space, close to 150 beds, which will take pressure off Mandeville and certainly Sublamar in some cases, and Spaulding's and so on. So I'm happy to report that the health team is working, the region is working, and the parish of Black River is making good progress as part of Melissa reconstruction. Final point is that we are doing an ecological study to look at the location of our health facilities. And so there may be additional major renovation, rebuild for the final resilient phase.
0: The U.S.-based Spirit Airlines is shutting down as a business after failing to secure a $500 million bailout from the Trump administration. The budget airline was in talks with the U.S. government about a rescue deal which would have saved it from collapse. But discussions collapsed, and the 34-year-old carrier said in an announcement on its website today that with great disappointment, the airline had started an orderly wind-down of operations effective immediately. Spirit was emerging from its second bankruptcy filing in recent years before the U.S.-Israel war in Iran, but the resulting surge in jet fuel costs pushed it over the brink. All upcoming flights with Spirit have been cancelled.
9: It's hugely related to the jet fuel crisis. If you're any airline, let alone Spirit, 35% of your fixed costs come from jet fuel. So in the majority of cases, especially in the US, you don't buy jet fuel in advance like many European airlines do at a fixed price. You're buying them on the day at whatever price is available. And the price of jet fuel has soared in recent weeks, pretty well doubled to $5 or so. And that's simply unsustainable for most airlines. Spirit was already in financial dire straits, and therefore that higher cost, if you're paying double on 35% of your fixed costs, it's simply unsustainable.
0: As the war with Iran continues to impact the critical Strait of Hormuz, gas prices are continuing to rise across the United States, with talks to reopen the critical waterway stalled. It comes as President Donald Trump is vowing that gas prices will go down, but only once the war is over, and there's no clear timeline for that.
10: Prices at the pump rising across the country as the war with Iran continues to impact the critical Strait of Hormuz, a key shipping lane where roughly one-fifth of the world's oil supply flows through every single day, or at least did. The strait now effectively closed, with just a handful of ships making it through, as talks to reopen the waterway stall. The White House offering little relief, with President Trump vowing that gas prices will go down, but only once the war is over. And there's no clear timeline. Secretary of Defense Pete Hegseth clashing with lawmakers this week about the impact.
11: Do you know how much it will cost Americans in terms of their increased cost in gas and food over the next year because of the Iran war?
12: I would simply ask you what the cost is of an Iranian nuclear bomb.
10: Experts say the longer this drags on, the higher gas prices will go.
0: Recapping the headlines in the CBC News World at One. Government pledges to empower Barbadians in the next phase of governance. The Trinidad and Tobago Police Service to implement marking system to trace police ammunition. And Spirit Airlines are shutting down after rescue talks collapse. News produced by Rachel Agard. I'm Yolanda Yard. Do enjoy the rest of your afternoon.

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0: Spice Stone family locked on, dollar wise and Spice Stone. What's up? 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

0: phone for find an hour. And the only time I just see this man is during the week. Monday to Friday. My coming in the studio today surprised me. He actually jumped me though, because he got the music up to all. The man pull up on me. Amar, what's going on, sir?
1: Super Saturday, boy.
0: Super Saturday.
1: Yeah, really just enjoying the vibes, man. 98.1, the one.
0: For sure.
1: Number one party station.
0: You know that.
1: Number one, man, champion crown in the building. Playing all the big tunes for the Saturday. Just really keeping Barbados entertained.
0: For sure.
1: Loving the vibes, boy. Let me tell you, I was just listening to the radio coming up on my way to work. Yeah. And I tell myself, before I put pen to paper, before I put my voice to a report, I gotta come in the studio and show my man.
0: And show me.
1: For sure.
0: Respect, bro.
1: For sure. Really, really enjoying the vibes, man. I can tell you a lot of people enjoying the vibes too.
0: Yeah.
1: Got a lot of people here on my Instagram. So I could do a little bigger. I could shout out some people.
0: Do your thing, bro.
1: Yeah. Shout out some people. Shout out to my girl Glitter, that's my cousin Shalia. Mm-hmm. Bigger yourself, boy. Cardio Morris, a big footballer for Weymouth Bills, Butcher too. Some of our Barbadian footballers on the life, so. Yeah.
0: That's a good thing.
1: Enjoying the tune. There's a voice cartel in the background.
0: You know what?
1: A new one.
0: Yeah, new one.
1: Yeah.
0: You know the name?
1: See, at the party, I had to say hi.
0: Rar.
1: La. What's the vibe though? We're going on other way, man?
0: I went to a cruise yesterday. I went on a cruise yesterday.
1: Oh, how was that?
0: It was good.
1: Yeah, I know. It's your season coming up. Crop over.
0: All of us.
1: Yeah, for sure, for sure. Part of the culture.
0: No, anyways, all of us.
1: Yeah, part of the culture for sure.
0: All of Barbados.
1: Yeah, I can't wait, boy. I can be getting outside for a couple of events for sure. Just crop over. So,
0: yeah.
1: If you see me in the party, say hi.
0: I know, catch myself, right?
1: Yeah, Barbados, if you see me in the party, come and say hi.
0: You still want to dance off this year?
1: Yeah, bro. I tell you that I could dance better than you. And you know it.
0: Sure.
1: I could sing better than you. Sure. I could dance better than you.
0: You could do everything better than me.
1: Some things, mostly.
0: So you think you could DJ better than me too?
1: I know what the DJing. I keeping you up on the ones and twos. But we promise, I put it out to our supervisor, about your supervisor, Miss Fort.
0: Oh.
1: Yeah, I told her that, you know, we should have a bit of an exchange.
0: Exchange.
1: Yeah, so I'm hoping that she's.
0: How you mean exchange?
1: I'm hoping that she's.
0: So you gonna come and play the music?
1: No. You're gonna play the music, and I'm gonna come on the mic.
0: You need to rephrase that.
1: Right. So it's not an exchange, but you know we can do a bit of a link up. I think the public will love that.
0: I don't catch myself though.
1: So Miss Fort, Miss Derry Point, if you guys are listening,
0: big man, start crossing me. I don't catch myself. Wear your glasses, bro.
1: Yeah, my glasses in the newsroom.
0: To see properly?
1: Yeah, of course. Nearsighted, bro.
0: Oh, you're nearsighted?
1: Yeah.
0: I get you.
1: Nearsighted. You go on yours, you can see for sure.
0: Yeah.
1: Yeah. How's the new, how you adapting to the glasses?
0: Well, these definitely helped me for sure.
1: Yeah. I realized that I needed glasses last year. We were doing the cricket show for the World Cup. And I was like, yo, I can't see the teleprompter. Immediately I went to get my glasses sorted. Yep.
0: It's needed.
1: Yeah, for sure.
0: Looking at screens every day.
1: Yeah, that's what we do.
0: For sure.
1: Shot and mash.
0: Shot and mash.
1: It's pretty
0: everybody
1: eyes.
0: Locked on.
1: Yeah, Simba underscore 52X. That's Hannah Chambers 210. Yeah, everybody on the live.
0: Everybody on the live.
1: Good afternoon.
0: Afternoon time.
1: Yeah.
0: You'll be here until?
1: Until.
0: Until.
1: So
0: that tomorrow. You're going one day. Jeez, boy.
1: I live here now.
0: For the next some time, so hours.
1: Yeah, this is my house now. Caribbean Broadcasting Corporation.
0: Use beer kiss, yeah.
1: So what's your vibe for the rest of Saturday, though? When you finish work?
0: When I finish work, eat a big food, chill.
1: A big food? What a is normally food. Normally a Saturday food? I'm not a man, I don't eat sauce, but normally most Barbadians eat sauce, right?
0: I don't even know, so it's a Rasta man, big man.
1: Nah, you're not Rasta.
0: It's a Rasta, big really man.
1: Really locks.
0: I need locks to be a Rasta?
1: Nah, but that's just normally a tradition, innit?
0: Not necessarily.
1: I see yours.
0: Not necessarily.
1: So I know if you're tricking me. Born to win, bigger yourself. But yeah, a big food. So we're going to be in this big food. It's Saturday though, so for me... What are you gonna eat though? Maybe some fish and chips or some chicken and chips.
0: Chicken and chips.
1: Yeah, in that sort of way.
0: So you don't eat pork, period?
1: Nah. Don't eat no sauce. Most Barbadians.
0: So you just eat beef?
1: Yeah, for sure. You eat lamb. For sure. Ew. Lamb is my favorite meat.
0: I don't par with any things, bro.
1: Lamb and oxtail. If you get a good oxtail and rice, with some fried chicken, cheese.
0: Oxtail rice and fried chicken?
1: Yeah, bro. Oxtail and rice.
0: That's a serious combination, though.
1: What?
0: That's a weird combination.
1: That's not a weird combination.
0: Oxtail rice and fried chicken.
1: Yeah, I wasn't with that.
0: Like that. Who's eating that, bro?
1: Where are you from?
0: Barbados. The North. Oh. Countryman. Nah.
1: The North.
0: Oxtail rice and fried chicken.
1: Yeah, oxtail and rice. And fried chicken. What's wrong with that? Got some veg on the side too.
0: I can't understand the oxtail and rice, but not oxtail rice and fried chicken.
1: Why not? Oxtail and rice and fried chicken? That's a norm, bro.
0: That's too much.
1: Babs, he bigger himself. Devontae Richards.
0: Honestly, that's...
1: That's what? That's just so good,
0: meats.
1: Bro.
0: No.
1: So you have your rice. You have your rice. Yeah. And you have your oxtail as the gravy. And then you have your fried chicken.
0: What are you talking about, oxtail gravy? Like, you're confusing me, though.
1: Keena Asher, big up. Thanks for tuning in to 98.1 The One. Roger Collins as well. But yeah, oxtail and rice and fried chicken.
0: Oxtail gravy. Oxtail gravy.
1: Yeah. Yeah, the gravy.
0: The gravy.
1: The meat is good as well, too, bro. What's wrong? But what is wrong with having the oxtail rice? And maybe a glass of Morbi to drink or some lemonade.
0: Okay.
1: Yeah, hello, Ria. You know how to cook it?
0: Bro, I just told you.
1: So what?
0: I never eat it before.
1: Okay, so you're a Rasta. What are you going to eat then? Vital. It's vital, right?
0: Vital is vital.
1: So you can just probably have like what, a fried rice? You guys eat rice? I don't know.
0: If you eat rice?
1: Yeah. Yeah, you eat rice. Yeah, rice is
0: good. You might really believe me for real, yo.
1: Should I?
0: I just don't eat pork, beef, lamb, none of them things, bro.
1: Yeah. Okay, fair enough. But yeah, on a Saturday for me, fast food, man.
0: Fast food.
1: I don't think many people cook on a Saturday because it's just the day before Sunday. And you know how we do it here in Barbados.
0: Turn into fast food. You think it filling?
1: Fast food?
0: Mm-hmm.
1: Maybe
0: last like 2 hours or something.
1: I think it depends on how much you consume. <isn't> it? Yeah, it may be how much you consume. Eat a lot, obviously you stay full for a long period.
0: Chicken and chips.
1: Yeah, but it's not, as you said, it's not.
0: I really, ask really you filling. If it's filling.
1: It's not really really filling, but it's quick. Yeah, big up my sister, Miss Berries, Miss on the Four Berries.
0: Everybody locked on, boy.
1: 14, Shari, big up yourself. That's my big sis, you know. So yeah, that's what I'll eat.
0: Mm-hmm.
1: Chips. Chicken and chips for this today, Saturday.
0: For sure.
1: And then tomorrow, on Sunday, is a big meal. A nice home-cut Barbadian
0: pie.
1: Sunday lunch. Rice, your pie.
0: Chicken,
1: fish.
0: Pork.
1: Lamb stew.
0: Everything.
1: No pork, bro. You keep...
0: Coleslaw,
1: potato
0: salad.
1: Tall salad, yeah. Keep it
0: cucumber
1: going. Yeah. Sweet potato too.
0: Cucumber and avocado.
1: Nah,
0: yeah. A little sprinkle of salt.
1: Nah, I don't.
0: You know it. Like, you want to like, you know, okay, though.
1: Avocado? That's what Americans call it. We call it up here, don't we?
0: Shit.
1: Avocado. We call it up here. That's what we do. We call it up here, bro. Don't we?
0: We do, but
1: right.
0: Still.
1: But I guess everybody appreciate and understand what you're trying to say.
0: Are you trying to say?
1: That's what you said, actually. Yeah.
0: That's the truth. There's no tray around here, bro.
1: But yeah, so that's it. Of course, the World Cup coming up. I'm a big football fan.
0: Mm-hmm.
1: Everybody knows that. So I'll be back in England for sure.
0: England?
1: Yeah, that's my team. That's my team. England. But outside of that, cool.
0: I like Brazil, though.
1: Most Barbadians support Brazil. Yeah, most Barbadians like Brazil.
0: I like Brazil.
1: Growing up, heard that Brazil is the second Barbados team, so. Yeah, most Barbadians like Brazil for some reason. They fantasize about the Brazilian superstars.
0: Lots of Germany fans here too.
1: Yeah, some Germany fans.
0: Mm-hmm.
1: Yeah.
0: Argentina.
1: Yeah, somebody said,
0: because of Messi.
1: Andre Gill said, good day, England. Tell me in the chat, who are you supporting at this FIFA World Cup that's coming up? Argentina, yeah. A lot of people like Messi.
0: For sure.
1: Yeah, I guess they'll have some Cristiano Ronaldo fans.
0: Portugal, yeah.
1: Brazil. Somebody says Brazil all the way.
0: Mm-hmm.
1: Yeah, but I'm going to back England. That's my team. For sure. Harry Kane and company. It's coming home.
0: You think so?
1: Nah, not really. But I got to keep the faith in my team. Anyways, bro.
0: Yeah.
1: I think my time here has expired. It's time for me to go and do some real work.
0: Some work.
1: Yeah.
0: Yeah.
1: It's always a nice vibe, though, to come in 98.1 to 1. It's always a good vibe.
0: Yeah, for sure.
1: Number one party station. So, guys, keep it locked to 98.1 to 1, your number one party station in the country, in the world. Champion Chrome holding it down.
0: I got like, bro, we talk about what for like
1: too long. Anyways,
0: she's on.
1: Play this tune.
0: I hear you, man.
1: This is a top tune
0: for sure. All right, later, man.
1: Go on.

0: 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So me have to check if I up.
1: One thing more on them pay understood. 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
0: Galawa. 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
2: She says, money, you know that. 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

0: Yo. That's right, guys. You're listening to 98.1 The One with your boys DJ Plug and Master Scooby. From 2 till 6 p.m., guys, take a locked on to the number one party station. Blessing, good afternoon, Barbados.
1: She said, Lord, we not done yet. One day, I'm in the
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0: So locked on right all the time, boys. 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It's the weekend, so Plug and Scooby about to do it like this.
1: Once more again, gang suffer like the warriors on tour again. 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
0: Sir, Bit Sweet, make it yourself one time.

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1: He's a teacher, he's a war school. 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
0: Somebody say fire in the tracks, man, hold on.
1: Them can return like Machiavelli. 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
0: back. 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

0: 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It's Saturday, man. The sun is out. The breeze is nice. Hold on. Nobody. Ooh. 98.1, the one.
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1: 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So make it into heaven. Ooh.
0: So what we do?

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2: Some 50 Cent.
0: This mic on.
2: You know, anytime plugins could be played some 50 Cent, I always say, and we always got change. 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

0: 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Plug in Scooby 98.1, the one family. Hold on. Big shout out to the Ravel Avenue family, 110 KFC ladies and all these things.
1: Master Scooby.
0: That's right. Cherish staff one time, buddy. Old man in Swan Street. What's up?

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So you know it's going to be Vibe Sunday, May 10th at the Kensington Oval for I Am Woman 2026.

I'm telling you, maybe got some local as this guy will be performing live. May 10th at the Kensington Oval, man. Alright, Plastic Bag and much more. We got Nyla Blackman, Michael TJ, Allison Hines, Edwin Yearwood. Hold on.

0: That's right, guys. We are getting for it, ready for I Am Woman. Sweet vibes all the time, man. The countdown is on and the energy is already building, guys. And just remember, early bird tickets are sold out.
1: Come closer to me, let the stars align.
0: This Mother's Day is more than a show. It's a movement. I Am Woman 2026. Always up.

0: time. I love you, I see in front of me.
1: It's going on Sunday, May 10th, man. Live at Kensington Oval. 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So lock yours in right now. 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

New Sunday, May 10th, live at Kensington Oval, I Am Woman 2026, always us. Make sure I get your tickets, the tier 2 tickets, because early birds are gone. Guys, it took too long. Gotta get your tier 2 tickets, guys, and make sure tickets are moving fast, so make sure I lock yours in right now, right now, right now.

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I'm telling you, man, we're going straight till 6 p.m. Hold on.

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boy, I tell you, make sure it's everybody on that side. Coming from Brisk Brisk. Hold on. St. John team always locked on to the number one party station, man. I'm telling you, big up yourself. 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

0: That's right, guys. You're listening to 98.1 The One. And guys, you see the time, top of the hour. We're about to take a short commercial break. Then back to some music, some vibes. And you see what's going on this Saturday, man. Hold on.
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1: 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You are creators. 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With a confidence, you're twice the
0: Barbados blessing, good evening. What's up?

0: 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Some sweet, sweet reggae for you, man. Hold on, 98 family. How you feeling? Plug it. It's going to be on the inside straight till 6 p.m. Then we got technical coming inside. Okay, but for right now, short commercial break. Stay tuned.
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1: Hello, I'm Portia. Welcome to this afternoon's Double Draw number 33,886 for the 2nd of May 2026. 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
2: The first number, 23. The second number, 11. That third number, 29. The fourth number, 6. The fifth number is 4. The sixth number, 15. The final and bullseye number, 24.
1: Here we go. 23, 11, 29, 6, 4, 15, the final and bullseye number, 24. 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

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The

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1: The voice of Squash, man, hold on. 11 minutes in Kelton past the hour of 5 p.m. I'm telling you, plug in Scooby on the inside straight till 6 p.m. Then we got technical coming in and keeping the vibe straight till 10 p.m., okay?

0: les faux pics, les faux pics, les faux pics, les faux pics, les faux pics, les faux pics, les faux pics, les faux pics, les faux pics, les faux pics, les faux pics, les faux pics, les faux pics, les faux pics, les faux pics, les faux.
1: Reprisals were like a creeping lion attacking its prey. You'll never know when he strikes. K-Man 6 continues to not take accountability for some minute by his one diss track alone. Were they sacrificed? 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

0: me that it tight and it leaking, and it's mine. 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
1: What I'm saying, Master Scooby, active, no plug,
0: but then the right, and now we swerving, and we scared him, but they made it through the lights. 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

0: and your crew outside. 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
1: Steven, this one is not even. 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Genius.

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1: Yes, Barbados, it is a minute and some change after. Well, technically 2 minutes after 6 o'clock right here on the nation's number one party station.
0: But mine and scrupulous people.
1: Yeah, man, you're usually DJ Technical. I told you last night I will be here 6 to 10, so you know what?

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0: nice.
1: Yeah, this is 2026. This is when the hustler turned into 2.0. I tell you about
0: reality.
1: In
0: our everyday living.
1: Oh. Make sure to miss always locked on, man.
0: Yeah,
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1: and achieve.

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0: 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It's that easy. Four crowns can have you and your crew outside. Pure vibes. But don't wait. This promotion ends May 31st. Deputy, bring me vibes.
1: 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The One.
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1: Huh? 21 minutes after the hour, 6 o'clock, man. This is our number.

Yes, 20 minutes of hip-hop coming your way. Tell me how you're liking the vibe so far. 4675444. Because you know 98.1 The One is leading the way in 2026. So you know what?

0: much. You love her, then you gotta get a world tour. Is that a world tour?
1: Oh, yeah.
0: Tour. I know that you gotta be a thug for her. This ain't what she meant when she told you to open up more. Yeah, trigger fingers turn to Twitter fingers. Yeah, you getting body by singing. I'm not the type of nigga that a type of and shotgun all my balls. I got enemies, got a lot of enemies. Got a lot of people trying to drain me of my energy. They trying to take away.
1: Got a few more before we take that next commercial break, y'all.

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0: I got one more track to play. It's coming off of this rhythm, right?
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0: ladies, let me tell you though.

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Yes, Barbados is May 2nd. And if you're celebrating your birthday in the month of May, I want to say happy birthday to you. 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It's still she birthday too, you know.

0: crown. 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But don't wait. This promotion ends May 31st. Deputy, bring me vibes.
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